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1: I copy, Battalion 51 to stage. I see Truck 51 at scene station. Truck 51, I copy, you're on scene. I just have you guys check the Verkor Hotel. Looks like there's a storage room that's closest to where the vehicle was at. Just get in there, just double check your tags. I don't think we have any extension at all. You check that area, then just take the front of the 7-Eleven.
2: Truck, if you want copies, check the storage of the air hotel and the 7-Eleven.
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1: 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No extension to the building. We'll be doing some further investigation just to make sure we don't have any updates around the scene now. We'll keep engine 51, squad 51, and truck 51. 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
2: 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Are you getting another alarm for another building up this way?
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2: 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I wasn't sure if you got it, but we're going to be going available for this one. 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

0: 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National City Engine 31. 6 Charlie, 6 Delta.
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1: 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I'm just going to show you the ground contact and can you advise on the chief complaint?
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0: RPTV, thanks for the transport of the script to a hotel. This is a hit and run. The vehicle is no longer at scene. They can follow up with the patient at the hospital. So, engine 6 is going to be altered mental status.
1: Sir,
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2: 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They can follow up the patient at the hospital.
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in Santee, engine 24, person down in the parking lot of Wells Fargo. 9771 Mission Gorge Road, cross of Town Center Parkway, 1 Charlie, 1 Delta. We'll be on the sidewalk laying face down wearing a yellow shirt.

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1: 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Lamesa Boulevard, cross of University Avenue, 1 Fox Shuttle and Golf, will be the apartment complex across from the Vons, Lamesa P and Route, smoke coming from the top of the apartment building.

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2: Central, Truck 11 in the area investigating. We did have a little bit of smoke upon arrival. We're on University. We're at 8012 University Avenue. I'm going to be out of the cabin investigating. I'll be UniIC. UniIC from Engine 11, I can go ahead and take command. I'll leave you as Truck 11 if you want to investigate.

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Hewitt Street, cross of Bancroft Drive. One Charlie, one Delta, sheriff en route. Patient in a wheelchair, laying on the ground.

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Cross streets, Grove Street, and East 12th Street. National City Engine 31. 6 Charlie, 6 Delta.

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Two to six is on. Anyone, you're on to Alpha.

I'm Sandy, 12494 for a number problem at the St. Pete Trolley Floor. 9862 Mission Gorge Road, cross on Mission Greens Road, Orange Charlie 1 Delta, will be closer to Panda Express. The sheriff is en route for a well check.

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Santee, Santee De Los Horos, Long Squad 4, sick patient at Trolley Square, apart Carson Trolley, Square 9862, Mission Gorge Road, Ocean Greens Road, 1 Charlie, 1 Delta, equal 0 to Panda Express.

In San Miguel for engine 16, medic 416, Chespain, Mount Miguel, Covenant Village, 325 Kempton Street, unit 135, Bravo, command 1 Charlie, 1 Echo.

in Lemon Grove for NG Time Medic 257, penetrating knife, Hillside Terrace Apartments, 3264 College Place, Unit 101, Command 1 Charlie 1 Delta. Sheriff is en route. Patient stating he was playing with a knife and accidentally stabbed himself. Advised it was accidental only. Sheriff is still en route. Possibly passed out. 1 Charlie 1 Delta.

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0: Elkhorn, Battalion 3, Engine 13, Engine 21, Medic 412, Freeway. Traffic incident, eastbound 8 of Elkhorn Boulevard. Respond 1, Foxtrot 1, Golf. Great. Emma Mesa, 11 hour stage for enforcement, Lake Park Condos, 5700 Baltimore Drive, Unit 5. Cross of Lake Parkway, Respond 1, Charlie 1, Delta.
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0: 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We'll establish IAIC. Engine 13, if you could drive a lot for us in the fluid. This is South Plus.
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5: 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Medical. 6 Charlie, 6 Delta. 1449 Cheryl Lane. 1449 Cheryl LN. Unit 103. Cross Streets, Interstate 805 SB off ramp, and East 16th Street. National City Engine 31. 6 Charlie, 6 Delta.
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5: National City Squad 33. Medical. 6 Charlie, 6 Delta. 1449 Cheryl Lane. 1449 Cheryl LN. Unit 103. Cross Streets, Interstate 805 SB off ramp, and East 16th Street. National City Squad 33. 6 Charlie, 6 Delta.
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0: 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Did you guys take the air call? I see them at a different call now.
1: 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Breathing problems, Miranda La Mesa, 5401 Baltimore Drive, Unit 71. Aztec, cross of Aztec Drive, respond 1, Charlie 1, Echo.
2: Falcon. Amber Central. Good number. 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Do you have a unit going to 412's call?
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2: 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Truck 29. And Yuva 53. 3 West Q. 8 Alpha. 8 Bravo. Interstate 5 southbound. SB5 at Palm SBF. Cross streets, Palm Avenue, and Interstate 5 SB on ramp. Tula Vista Battalion 51, 2 Disc Truck 51, Engine 30, Imperial Beat Engine 39, Truck 89, and Yuva 53. 8 Alpha, 8 Bravo.
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BTK fire. 8 golf. 8 hotel. XA Alpha Golf. Interstate 5 southbound. Speedfox Pound SBS. Cross Streets. Avenue. And Interstate 5 SB on ramp. Imperial V-10-39. 8 golf. 8 hotel. XSD Alpha Golf 3.

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2: 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Does seem agitated. His son is there with him. Correction, his daughter is there with him.
3: Copy. We'll go ahead and go in. 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

Delta on squad 6, medic 438, breathing problems, Stillwater post-acute, 510 East Washington Avenue, room 102, bed B, cross of Taft Avenue. Respond 1 Charlie 1 Delta.

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1: 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We'll meet you in the stair chair as well when you get here.
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Medical. 6 Charlie, 6 Delta. 330 Nav. 330 Paul Nav. Cross streets, Valley Avenue, and this Avenue. Fuel off is the engine 5, and fuel off is the medic 54. 6 Charlie, 6

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0: 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BLS unit available? Can you give me an ETA?
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1: 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Looks like BLS 285 is still responding.
0: 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Can you repeat?
1: 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BLS 285 is still responding. 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
0: Okay.
1: Can you check with AMR, see if they have a wheelchair van? We'll need one to be transported to the hospital for the patient.
0: We have somebody that has some sort of wheelchair in the city for who's mutually suspicious that they're needing a wheelchair transported to the hospital with the patient.
2: Which response is it?
0: I think it's not clear that you have 254 it, but now it looks like my 3 is transporting.

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1: Go ahead.
0: We're in the area attempting to locate. Do we have anything further?
1: Negative. We got one call. Info from Sheriff as well.
0: 238, we're going to double back and we'll advise.

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1: Thanks.
2: Hey, so 601 North Second Street, is next week at a transplant yet? I have a BLS if they want a downgrade, and then I'm working on an ETA for the wheelchair shuttle.
3: Go ahead.
1: 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It's not the BLS to transport, and then they'll also assist with a wheelchair, or if you want to use Medic 3.

0: I think they're willing to send two BLS, one for the patient, one for the wheelchair.
1: Medic refloating her. We'll just take one for the chair.
0: That's right. Name on Central Tulsa.
2: Yeah.
0: Medic 3 is going to transport the patient. We'll just need assistance with the wheelchair.
2: I got it. I'm working on the wheelchair driver now. I can't send the BLS being an electric wheelchair. They're unable to lift it manually.
0: Copy.
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1: Okay, we can help them load it if they need it. 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
2: Right.
0: Our Oklahoma engineer is advising they can assess the BLS with help loading. It's not a larger wheelchair, if you can send them to the scene.
2: I copy that, copy. I have 510 contact. I copy on engineer. But the protocol is the BLS can't put an electric wheelchair in the back of the ambulance.
0: Engineer. AMR is advising again, probably going to come up on one, Charlie, for further traffic.
1: Okay.

0: 片之内。Just confirm we do have somebody en route from AMR, wheelchair van, DLS unit. I'll put you stand with this chair.
1: I see that. Thank you. Do you have an ETA?
2: I'm just getting that. 1 second.
1: Affirmative. They're sending a DLS. I'm asking for an ETA.
0: Copy. Thank you.

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1: Go ahead.
0: Seek shelter responding in 7 minutes.
1: I copy. Engine 8, that BLS was for you, 7 minute ETA.
2: Copy.

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1: Medic 3 has brought our patient back to the scene.
2: She lost the AMA.
1: So we can cancel that BLS unit. She's going to take ownership of her chair.
0: Central copy. 6 Avenue copy. 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
4: Central copy. I think I just heard you.
0: The patient wants the AMA. Both the BLS and the wheelchair can cancel. Thanks for that.
4: Copy. Thank you.

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1: Scoop up Medic 14, alert, returning back to northbound.
2: 31.

0: Houston, Santee 4, Battalion 2, Engine 5, Engine 20, Medic 5, Squad 4. Freeway traffic incident, Mission Gorge Road, cross of the southbound 125 on-ramp. Command 1 Lima, 1 Mike. CHP is en route for a solo vehicle. White SUV versus guardrail, airbags deployed. 1 Lima, 1 Mike.
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0: 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Cardiac arrest. 6 Charlie, 6 Delta. 1722 Elm Avenue. Cross Street, East 17th Street. National City Engine 34. 6 Charlie, 6 Delta.
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0: 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We have an SUV under the guardrail, 125 southbound, just south of Mission Bridge. Looks like we have CHP on scene, like one shin. 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

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Sylvia Rattle, snake in area, space number 87, 1 Charlie 1 Echo.

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1: 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Sheriff's also showed up. Evaluated. 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
3: I'd be left first.
2: I'd be left first, out of service.

0: Okay, we got some fires going. 8-8, are you in the area?
1: Control 25, got we're on it.
0: Kate's got that bigger one in the middle.
2: Yeah, first, squad 25, medics be determined medically for a fall, 4003 Browns Road. 2 Charlie South. Micro

0: Hey, or the other one. So, hey, Dave. You guys in the car with the extinguisher?
1: Yeah, the guys are in the field right now, addressing two of them with water.
0: I copy. We got about five fires here on the east end going.
2: I got 4801, patrol 25. I got 2-1, I got a pond.
0: Yeah, hey, if you don't have fire there, head our way.
2: Let's pump the hand down here. Put water on one.

0: San Miguel. Engine 13, a ringing alarm, 4605 Alta Rica Drive, cross of Rita Street. Respond 1 Ida, 1 Juliet.
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2: Hey Todd, we'll get 225 over there with some water. They're not moving real fast.
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2: Yeah, so one closest to the west is going to get established in the canopy there, so I need to get a Type 3 over there ASAP.
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5: Mental, 4801.
4: Go ahead.
5: Yeah, just FYI, we got about 5 hours, starting my fireworks. Working on that panel with the unit front.
2: Central. 27. Yeah, traffic. Also, just the advisor getting dispatched to the medical.
5: Okay, go to the medical. And yeah, we have about 5 fires gone out here.

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2: Lemon Grove Battalion 3 with San Diego Engine 12 and Engine 26, AMR 254 on a freeway traffic incident, eastbound 94 at College. Responded 1 Foxtrot 1 Golf.
3: 27, do you have the water tender in station?
4: 4801, there was a fire in the back of that red truck. Got mitigated. Now we're moving down to the spot.
3: Okay, sounds good. 27 should be over there to help you.
1: Hey, is that you
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1: 1? What?
5: 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We're clear on last. We'll take that. 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

0: Go ahead.
1: Yeah, sorry, I don't know if we're getting confused with the brush, but we're en route to a medical aid. I don't know if you copied that.
0: Yeah, I copied.
2: The water tender in quarters?
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1: Patrol 25, did you hear fire two things?
2: This one got knocked down. It's popping up. Probably ring it real quick. You got it, knees? Other knees?
1: No, we're good. We got all ours picked up. Four Raider with the Fred stop. We'll just pop them off up once the show's over.
2: Yes. All right, copy.
1: Yeah, from 8-8, we're looking a lot better. Okay, sounds good. I think we all fire is contained for now. We'll just have to mop up when it's show's over. Central from San Diego to 23.
3: Go ahead.
1: Controls eastbound on the 94 to Lemon Grove Avenue. We're UTL. Do you have anything further or callback?
3: CHP just advised they're on scene. It's going to be westbound 94 east of Kelton.
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0: Central, Sandy Engine 12 is as seen. This is right at the exit for Kelton, heading westbound. Engine 26, you can cancel. Battalion, Harlow Battalion 3, you can cancel as well. Looks like minimal damage.
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0: 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Building number 7, apartment 203, cross of Park Terrace Drive, respond 1 Charlie 1 Echo, Sheriff en route.

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0: 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Oakland Engine 19, Medic 438, traffic incident, North Mollison Avenue, Broadway, one trailer, echo, break. San Miguel Engine 16 with AMR, evaluated for law enforcement, 829 Grand Avenue, number 51, showing up.

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2: Copy, you ready, Garza?
3: Yeah, Antonio Medic 4. Re-requested for the previous traffic collision, Southern Founded Payne, Mission Gorge Route, State Route 125 on ramp. Respond 1 Charlie Delta.
4: 16 copies 403. Thank you.
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5: San Diego.
4: San Diego, Medic 111, AOR, switching back northbound.
5: 2127.

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I'm not seeing it. 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Just writing my number down. 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
0: Yeah, we had a few over here too.
1: Yeah, same traffic from 80. You want us to head over there on the golf cart with some handles? Still got a little bit of water left in the back pump.

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Sant Heath, Lakeside BLS-1 with engine 20 on scene requesting eval for law enforcement. Mission Gorge Road at C-Route 125 on ramp. Respond 1, Charlie 1 down.

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1: Copy. Yes, we're just checking in to see if we're on the right channel.
0: I don't have you assigned to a call. Are you on San 1?
1: Copy in, Rob.
0: Thanks.

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1: Go ahead.
0: Yeah, release in 3388, rush 1.
1: I know.
0: We had a total of about 2 fires, one tow truck. The rest were grass fires.
1: Pleasure, copy.

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2: 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Bonita Willows Condo 3810. Cross Streets, Sarah Liz Road, and Sarah Lindell Way. National City Engine 31. 6 Charlie, 6 Delta.
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0: anti-engine 5 medic 2 seizures, 10508 Cadwell Road, cross of Lasso Way, respond 1 Charlie 1 Echo.
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1: 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I'll give them a call back and let you know you're there in the area.
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0: 417, can you advise your current location?
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1: 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I believe our incoming units have already been canceled.
2: Sorry.
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0: Copy. PD is advising to go into the west entrance, which is their current location. 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
1: 417 copies here.

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1: Yeah, affirmative. I'm trying to oversee now.
0: Copy, thanks.

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1: Yeah, just confirm BLS 293 still off running.
0: Two 293 is still clear.
1: Yeah.

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0: and what you have for us. So can you guys make sure that there is a potential subject traveling west down Interstate 8 just east of the Pitch Creek Bridge on shoulder? That might be a fourth person over the floor.
1: DLS 35, Mercury and Cancer, response. 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

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Break LeMay's Engine 11 with MR 255, unknown problem at the 711, 5650 Baltimore Drive, be inside Windshow 1 Delta.

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Mac 416 abdominal pain. 9672 Sage Street, cross San Juan Street. Respond 1 Charlie 1 Echo. Medic 3 confirm response. Medic 3 confirm response.

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Cross Streets, Interstate 5 and V Ramp, and Rail Court. 2 La Vista Medic 55. 7 Echo, 7 Foxtrot.

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2: Rescue 3.
1: The accident is going to be I-8 westbound just east of Lake Jennings Park Road. Rescue 3 is going to turn around. We'll be on the scene shortly. I'll be assuming I-8.
2: I got the accident westbound 8, Cecil Jennings, Rescue 3, I mean, I-8, IC.
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0: 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Thank you.
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1: Hi, AIC.
0: We do have a vehicle over the side with extensive damage to the vehicle. We have one patient who is partially extricated. Partially injected.
1: Copy, one vehicle over the side, extensive damage, one patient partially ejected.
0: Central from IC, CHP is on scene.
1: I have a CHP on scene.

0: 21's on scene. I can take it if you need me to. I'm slowing lanes down back here. 26, you got that block, right?
1: Yeah, we copy. We're on scene now.
2: I see, copies. You want to make me medical?
0: Yeah, we'll make you medical. Switch attack for me.
2: Copy.
1: And I see 26 is that scene. Do you want our personnel out there?
2: I see you, medical.
0: Yeah, for a month you said, it sounds like there's an ejection, so there might be some work.
1: Yep, push it back.

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1: Just give us another slowdown behind 26 is for us in this stage right now.
0: 270 copies.
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1: Can we get some pre-rendered on here for assistance, please?
0: Affirm 26, hang on. I got 17 stage inductors in the block. You need more people than just 26?
1: No, I need 24 people in my thing.
0: Copy that. Then I'm going to release 17s if you're good at that.
1: Sounds good.

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1: 8IC.
0: We're going to release 17s.
1: Okay.
0: 17, do you copy that?
1: 27 copies.
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0: Senate twerking.
1: We're on scene. Can you advise the police if they can open the back doors, the entrance area for us?
0: Affirmative. We'll go ahead and let them know.
1: Thank you.

0: Heading 438 Central 1 Charlie. Can watch Central 2 Alpha.
1: I see the mark going west. Alright. 937 Alpha, Charlie, Mario, 1-4-0.
2: Have you gone?
0: Just confirming medic 438 still on scene 346, have a shot right.
2: Oh, thank you. They're all floating at gross line. 338 out floating at gross line.
0: I heard, thank you.
3: Copy that. CHP needs you guys on scene for what they said.
1: I have no idea. They said they're good. We'll start making our way out of here. And just for your information, this is very high last year. I do have to fly by just to make sure there's nothing else out here.
3: Copy that. I'm going to go ahead and turn the IC and make you see contact. I'll

0: That's right, IC.
1: Alright, IC.
0: Meg 3 Transport, and as you can see, I'm at Terminate IC. Rescue 3 will be in contact. 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
0: We've been released by CHP. We're going to be available shortly.
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0: 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We're on scene at the location, but we're unable to get access into the building. So maybe you can do a call back to the OT so someone can come and let us in.
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2: Yeah, the cul-de-sac on La Mesa Avenue gets pretty tight. 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
0: I copy. No one here, so they call 911. We're going to go available.
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0: 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Med. 6 Charlie, 6 Delta. 1104 Palm Avenue, Pinewood Ave. 1104. Unit 7. Cross Streets, East 11th Street, and East 12th Street. National City Squad 33. 6 Charlie, 6 Delta.
1: 11 Grove Engine 210, Medic 416, traffic incident, sheriff on scene. 2429 Lemon Grove Avenue, cross of Mount Vernon Street, respond 1 Charlie 1 Delta.

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0: 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Medical. 6 Charlie, 6 Delta. 613 A Avenue. Cross Streets, East 06th Street, and East 07th Street. National City Engine 34. 6 Charlie, 6 Delta.
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1: Yeah, I'll find engine 17, 417, medic, fault. 1251 Tavern Road, 254 Airy Lodge, responding to Charlie 2 Delta.
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0: 1954, your call on Santa Rita is still not clear in. However, PD is requesting a three-story ladder. 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
1: That's going to be a truck equipment.
0: Copy. 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
1: Copy. 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

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Kilo Visitrox 57. 6 Charlie, 6 Delta.

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0: 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We didn't have the address in CAD, but it looks like if you take a left on an 8 Harrison grade, you're going to run right into the address.
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engine 270 San Diego, when you get to the fork in the road, north of your location, make a right, and the address will be on the left.

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National City Engine 34. 6 Charlie, 6 Delta.

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Miss Sally Portet, La Mesa Police Department, 8085 University Avenue, crossing Baltimore Drive, respond 1 Charlie 1 Delta.

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Traffic accident. 6 Echo, 6 Foxtrot, 341 L Street, 341 LST. Cross streets, 03rd Avenue, and 04th Avenue. Chula Vista Engine 62, and Chula Vista Medic 53. 6 Echo, 6 Foxtrot,

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0: National City Truck 34. Medical. Sit out 6 Delta, 200 Highland Avenue. 1200 Highland Ave. Cross streets, East 12th Street, and East 13th Street. National City Truck 34. 6 Charlie, 6 Delta.
1: 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Metro Medic 56, we're clear from hospital delay.
2: Copy, clear from hospital delay.

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0: 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There's nobody here. 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

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Ringing alarm. 6 Echo. 6 Foxtrot. 2039 L Avenue. 2039 LF. Cross streets, East 20th Street, and East 21st Street. National City Engine 34. 6 Echo. 6 Foxtrot.

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0: We have no access to this area. What would you like us to do?
1: 418 sound.
0: 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Thank you.
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Cardiac arrest. 6 Charlie, 6 Delta. 850 Duncan Ranch Road. 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

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Medical. 6 Charlie, 6 Delta. 2325 Proctor Valley Road. West Montes San Miguel Ranch. Unit 218. Cross Streets, Mount Miguel Road, and Camino La Florida. Chula Vista Engine 56, and Chula Vista Medic 56. 6 Charlie, 6 Delta.

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1: Message Squad 61 responding MVC down.
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0: Copy, 37 minutes due to weather.

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Unit IFO. Cross Streets, Olympic Parkway, and Santa Victoria Road. Chula Vista Engine 57, and Chula Vista Medic 57. 6 Charlie, 6 Delta.

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1: North scene, confirmed. 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
0: Copy. We'll make the calls now.
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1: Copy, thank you. We'll be blocking off the intersection and waiting their arrival.
0: Copy, we're still going to get a hold of County Roads.
1: Central Truck 214, further, we do have some flooding into the yard. The address, 9981 Dolores. It does not appear to be under the structure yet. I'm trying to make contact with the residents.
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0: I made a face-to-face with 3387. They're going to be the ground contact for Pursuit 5.
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1: 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We're still trying.
3: 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As long as Helix is en route, they can probably help with that as well when they get here.
1: 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They're just not answering.

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0: 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The district east 8707 Fletcher Park, unit 505. You can respond on 1 Charlie 1 Echo stage for PD.
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to Metro Engine 5 from Wade, westbound 52 west of Santos Road, Nissan 7 Echo 7 Foxtrot.

0: 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San Diego 3387 copies your traffic returning.
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National City Engine 31. 6 Charlie, 6 Delta,

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0: 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Going to be on the golf course at 1932 Verona Road, probably from the fireworks last night.
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Cross Streets, East Street, and F Street. Chula Vista Engine 51, Chula Vista Medic 54, and Chula Vista Squad 61. 6 Charlie, Delta.

And then 81 for slow traffic at Verona Casino and Resort. 1932 Verona Road, respond to Foxtrot 2 Golf.

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0: 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Yeah, we had water flowing from the OS&Y. 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Talked to the business owners, waiting for, see if we can get ETA for Padre Dam.
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0: Can you confirm if they're conscious of breathing? If so, we're just going to make it a medics only.
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0: 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There's no turn.
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0: We have no one at this residence. No audible alarm. Nothing visible from what we can see. 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We're going to go available.
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0: 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You're going to respond to 1 Charlie 1 Delta for a 66-year-old male.
1: Engine 280 Medicaid testing, Delta respond. 2455 Serena Hills Drive, respond, tackle.

Yeah, squad 25 for snake removal. 5000 Willows Road, the mechanic storage shed. Cross the Viejas Grave Road, respond to Charlie 2 Delta.

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0: I'm going to open it.
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0: 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We were trying to confirm with 32 that they wanted to cancel you or not.
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0: 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Cross of Glen Street, respond with Charlie 1 Delta. 56-year-old female.
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recommended for the determined eval for LA Cannon Run and Harness Street. Respond Charlie, 1 Delta, 0-something slowdown. It's coming for a 2 complaint of difficulty breathing and Bonita. And if you're 30 to list them at a 38. Listen for 37-07 Royal Place. Respond Charlie, 1 Echo. It's coming for a 90-year-old now.

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0: 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There is a individual here stating that our patient stole money from him. He wants to file a report. Both parties are still on scene.
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2: Yeah, it's paramedic 38. One Charlie, you guys can cancel. We've made patient contact.
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0: 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National City Engine 31. 6 Charlie, 6 Delta.
1: Yeah, I'm 57 engineer. I'm not Charger 55, please.
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1: National City, Engine 34, in the area attempting to locate as a single caller, pass for 55.
2: Can you relay to PD that the reporting party will be remaining at Planet Fitness? He wants to file a police report. The patient will be transported to Scripps Chula Vista if they need to follow up.
1: MR 254, 1 Charlie. 255, copy. Our PD is running at scene at Planet Fitness. Patient being transported to Scripps Chula Vista in case they need to follow up.

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1: 8 to Cal Fire, Medic 27, Chesapeake, 839 Rancho Boulevard Lane, cross of 8th Street, respond, Echo 10 Foxtrot.
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0: Update address is going to be 2801 Highlands Avenue.
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and outgoing spot 17, medics will be determined for falls 1549 Ramblewood Road, crossing Arnold Way, respond to Charlie 2000.

CMT Squad 4 Medic 4 for possible stroke, 10726 Woodside Avenue in the parking lot, the Best Western Lodge. Cross the Mission Gorge Road, respond 1 Charlie 1 Echo. For a 50-year-old female.

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Mesa, Battalion 3, Engine 210, Engine 11, medics to be determined for freeway traffic incident, northbound 125 south of Grossmont Boulevard, Spawn 1 Foxtrot 1 Golf, THP en route.

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San Diego continuing, water tender 49, water tender 43, transfer dozer 3344, transfer dozer 3342, San Diego fire crew 1, San Diego fire crew 4, for vegetation fire in the area of 2433 Lake Morena Drive, respond SSD Command 3, Tone 2, City FTAC 1, City FTAC 5, first on scene will be the Marina IC.

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0: Engine 11 is on scene at the reported location, just 125 northbound, just south of the Gross Point Guard. CHP on scene and Medic 254. 10-3 reveals moderate damage, right hand shoulder. We're going to be out of the cab, check for injuries. This could be 25 IC.

0: Zachabi's S11 on scene, dispatch location, CHP and AMR254 also on scene, 2 to 3 vehicles, moderate damage, investigating for injuries, establishing 125 IC.
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0: 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Medical. 6 Charlie, 6 Delta. 25 Emerson Street. 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Cross Streets, East Emerson Street, and East Oxford Street. Chula Vista Engine 62, and Chula Vista Medic 54. 6 Charlie, 6 Delta.
1: Transfer those at 3342 San Diego. Those are 3342 San Diego, confirming you copy, Castle. Break San Diego Fire Crew 1 San Diego.

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2: Engine 270, engine 337, medic 244, traffic collision, Bravo response 3284, 6 South Grade Road, respond to Charlie.

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0: Medic 60 from engine 57. We're over by where squad 62 is parked. When you guys get here, we will need a stair chair.
1: Two of us, medic 60, copy stair chair. 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
1: 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Are they going to be further than 25?
0: Engine 49, San Diego 10 Bravo. Engine 217, looks like I might be in error. They're not in the area.
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0: Well, Mesa 11255 for a possible stroke, 8070 Orange Avenue, Unit 815 at the Springs. Cross level Mesa Boulevard, respond with Charlie Mac, 096 Oakdale.
1: Okay, it'll be truck 38 in place of engine 38. Truck 30, 1044.

0: Telephone, engine 8, medic 436 for possible CO installation. 1249 East Madison Avenue, unit 20. Cross the shady lane, respond to Charlie 1 Echo. Repeat calling, reporting a CO alarm going off, feeling lightheaded. Still getting further.
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0: VLS 38, can you?
1: San Diego VLS 38, facility stating that they requested ALS. This is an ALS call. If you can just start Medic 38 towards our direction.
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0: 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Last unit 10 Charlie, repeat your traffic.
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1: 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Would you like truck 38 to respond as well?
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1: 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Yeah, I'm from HD. I'm slowly closer. Thank you.
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2: 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We'll just get the off-ramp.

0: And I'm on the 219 at the 436 for traffic accident, Cherrywood Way and Broadway. One Charlie and Delta. Correction, one Charlie and Delta. PD is on scene.
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0: 10 to 1. Chamber 416 can cancel on us. Island 25 at Hammond Shaw. They're not coming up for us.
1: 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That was 416. I believe we need to be on scene.
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1: 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We're next to a cargo container and see a bench. We're going to go a little bit further down the property.
3: So she did advise you were heading the right way up that dirt hill by the two buildings. As you keep going a little further up, I think she wraps around.
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3: Angel 11, 10 8, if you could stand by one. 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
1: Medic 11, come back up this, or it's going to be this dirt road that we were on. I was seeing if you, San Diego, I mean, you told us.
2: Medic 11, copy.

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1: You can see to your present location. We're attempting to get further. Call Tinker's inquiring. She's a little confused on what you guys are at.
0: Copy. Is the RP by chance coming up in a gray Tacoma?
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2: 11, Firefighter 11, switch to Delta.
0: 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A gray Tacoma coming up the road.
3: Oakland Squad 6-4-36 for a sick person. 981 Billing Street. Cross of Portland Street. Respond 1 Charlie Winnico. Who's do you all see now?
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1: Angel 11, San Diego, per the possible map, showing that when you make that left to the dirt road, looks like a dozer on our satellite map. You're going to make a left, and it's the house there on the left. 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
3: 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Cross of West Road at Avenue, respond 1 Charlie 1 Delta. 74 year old female, possible stroke.

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0: 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Go ahead and stop traffic on both sides.
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upper south grid trap control, you're going to be trap control one, and then lower is going to be number two. When you guys get traffic, go ahead and coordinate. Copy that. Juan, come up. Did you have it?

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1: Engine 7, go ahead.
0: I was just unclear. Does the patient know we're responding?
1: That's affirmative.
0: Copy, thanks.
2: Traffic Control 1, do you have traffic up top?
3: Copy that. I do have two buses here now. Would you like me to run through?
4: Well, then we're going to send one from the bottom.
3: Copy, traffic 1 loaded.
4: We have one bicycle rider coming up with the truck as well. We're going to hold on our side now. Once they clear, then go ahead and send traffic down.
3: Copy that, traffic 1, loading traffic 3. Last vehicle is going to be a white truck.

0: 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It was a white van, correct?
1: Correct, white van.
0: Okay, hold your traffic on that side. We're sending people up.
1: Copy that, 73. The vehicle, that's a black Camry. So actually, I have three motorcycles coming up behind that.
2: MR-486 for our problem. 10528 Moore Park Street. Crescent Pine Grove Street. Respond 1 Charlie 1 Delta.
0: Traffic 2, this is traffic 1. Clear for traffic. Clear. Do that.
1: Okay. 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

0: 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Are you clear for traffic?
1: I have three motorcycles coming up, and the last one will be a blue BMW.

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1: Yeah.
0: Traffic 1, clear, send them up.
1: That will be a black Jeep, that's the last vehicle.
0: Copy, black Jeep.

0: Captain 2, Charlie 1, we're all clear up here still, so still holding. You got anybody else coming through?
1: Copy that. 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
3: Okay, so it starts clear, we're going to close up traffic control, hop in the engine.
0: Copy.

POS 38, in the facility, Bravo response, Archer Donovan Prison 480 Ulster Road, and the TT, correction, in the CTC, respond, Tangle.

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1: Brush 55, 11 to 10. And time we go, San Diego engine 32, AMR 416, first stroke, 716, left Prince Avenue, crosses San Francisco Street, respond 1 Charlie 1 Echo.
2: Medic 56, with brush 55 en route for traumatic injury alpha response. The gravel parking lot behind Dudley's Bakery, 30218 Highway 78, Brinson Echo.

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0: 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Did you want to add another engine?
1: Central and Charlie, 32, negative, negative, negative, negative, negative, negative, negative, negative, negative, negative, negative, negative, negative, negative, negative, negative, negative, negative, negative, negative, negative, negative, negative, negative, negative, negative, negative, negative, negative, negative, negative, negative, negative, negative, negative, negative, negative, negative, negative, negative, negative, negative, negative, negative, negative, negative, negative, negative, negative, negative, negative, negative, negative, negative, negative, negative, negative, negative, negative, negative, negative, negative, negative, negative, negative, negative, negative, negative, negative, negative, negative, negative, negative, negative, negative, negative, negative, negative, negative, negative, negative, negative, negative, negative, negative, negative, negative, negative, negative, negative, negative, negative, negative, negative, negative, negative, negative, negative, negative, negative, negative, negative, negative, negative, negative, negative, negative, negative, negative, negative, negative, negative, negative, negative, negative, negative, negative, negative, negative, negative, negative, negative, negative

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0: RP had disconnected previously. We're attempting to call back. We're attempting to gather how far out they are.
1: I copy.

0: 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We're going to check the lot behind Don's Market.
1: 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We are attempting bleeding control. We are about 10 minutes out. It advised they live pretty far back with no cell phone connection. But we'll be en route to Dudley's.

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2: 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Tampino Drive, Costa Severn Drive, respond 1 Charlie 1 Delta.
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1: 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How many patients total?
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0: 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He did not provide any apartment number.
1: Okay, just to confirm, that is 615 Arcadia Ave.
0: 403 negative. We have you on a response at 907 East, number 8th Street in National City.

0: 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Our system's saying 615 Arcadia Avenue. Can you repeat that, please?
1: Affirmative. The address we had you on was 907 East, number 8th Street, East 8th Street, with a cross of I Avenue.
0: 403, copy. 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

0: 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Vegetation fire. 8 Golf, 8 Hotel, XSD Alpha Golf 3. State Route 94 eastbound. F-94 at Kelton RD. Cross streets, Kelton Road, and State Route 94 at on-ramp. 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

Battalion 3 Alpha, Copter 1-1, fire assist, eastbound 94 at Kelton Road, respond, XSD Command 4, Tone 8, XSD TAC 3.

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Engine 260, engine 3355, medic 280, traffic collision, alpha response. Highway 78, cross of Old Orchard, correction, Orchard Lane and Julian, respond 10 echo.

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0: 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She's complained of allergic reactions. RA 37 will be committed.
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0: 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Highway 78, Orchard Lane. Respond 11 India, 11 Juliet. 11 India, 11 Juliet.
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0: 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It'll be 11 India, 11 Juliet, please. 11 India, 11 Juliet.
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0: So Medic 56 is committed to the past enough patients to reach 21. Okay. Your medic will be 280 coming from Verona.

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1: 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Medical. 6 Charlie, 6 Delta. 1436 Q Avenue. 1436 QF. Unit 10. Cross Street, East 16th Street. National City Engine 31. 6 Charlie, 6 Delta.
2: 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CPR in progress.
0: San Diego, 156.
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0: 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We're not to the incident. Unfortunately.
2: 1251. 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

Alpine Squad 17, medics to be determined for bleeding. 1460 Marshall Road, Unit 212 of the Alpine Family Apartments. Cross of Elfinch Drive, respond to Charlie 2 Delta, 66 Rildale.

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Process Aztec Drive, respond 1 Charlie 1 Delta. 45-year-old male, unable to walk. Break St. Miguel Engine 23, medics be determined for possible stroke. 3199 Camino de la Sierra address, respond 1 Charlie 1 Echo.

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0: 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Or did I see 13-08? 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

0: 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Can you tell me in 254 was the AMA ask response?
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Cross of Hamashar Road, response 1 Delta.

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1: My friend 52 is on scene, single story, single family residence, like smoke was. Backyard, I don't know what's burning at this time. 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
1: Central, copy. Amber, Charlton.
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1: Amber, can we get an additional ALS? Okay. Medic 436, call us the water room.
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0: Sandy Ranger 60, confirmed. 9,000.
2: Sandy Ranger 32 and Charlie.
1: Golf range in 32.
3: 1326.
2: I
1: don't have enough to do with them. Yeah, mutual aid license.
2: Mutual AMR. Go ahead.
1: 56 just cleared, so I'll add them to the call.
2: Central Bobby 256, AMR 256 in addition.
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0: Hey, you guys, you're 32 from Engine 1611.
1: Yeah, I'm friends, you're 32.
0: Yeah, we just cleared our call. We're pulling up on. Do you guys need any assistance or anything on scene here?
1: Sixteen from 32, that's a negative, we can handle. Thanks.
0: 16, 7.
2: Sandy, go 278, 10 Bravo, in traffic.

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2: My South Patrol 70 on scene, La Jolla Campground, of a 5-year-old child with a burn to the right foot. Can you start the medication?
3: San Diego, copy.
0: Central owner.
3: Hey,
0: Michael. I apologize. Next one has DLS available for that call on Murray Drive. Will that be okay?
4: San Diego, engine 7371, leaving the unit, push it, Paris.
3: 1328.

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0: 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We had a small vegetation fire night, but I see fuel that extended onto the fence line. We got knocked down working on overhaul.
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1: 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Ours been knocked down working on overhaul.
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1: 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Burn at the La Jolla Campground 22000 Highway 76. Respond 10 Charlie. My name is Rachel.
2: So go ahead.
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0: 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Medical. 6 Charlie, 6 Delta. 247 Alpine Avenue. 247 Alpine Ave. Cross Streets, Alpine Minot Avenue, and Minot Avenue. 2 Vic 51, 2 La Vista Squad 61, and User 53. 6 Charlie, 6 Delta.
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2: New London Grove Engine 10 flooding. 2085 El Prado Avenue. It's going to be across the street from this address. You're going to respond on 1 Foxtrot 1 Golf.
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1: I know that you guys had a disconnect. Can you attempt to call back and see if we can find a unit number? We haven't located a patient yet.

0: 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We got all the info from Mesa PD. We don't have a callback number.
1: 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We're going to check in with the front desk.
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0: 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Who's our transporting unit?
1: Medic 430.
0: Sensor, could you repeat your low volume?
1: Medic 430.
0: 430, thank you.
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0: 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It's going to show the ping where the patient's located at.
1: Okay, copy that.

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1: We're working on getting the lost patient mapper sent to you. 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
0: Okay, copy. Is it pinging like on the roadway, the roadway in the middle, or inside the actual building?
1: Possibly inside the building of 4995.
0: Okay, copy.

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0: We've walked the perimeter, spoken to every person that we can come in contact with. We are not finding a patient at this time. We're going to continue to investigate, and the patient pinged is not showing anybody in this immediate area.
1: Copy.
2: 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State Route 94 eastbound. F-94 at Calton RD. Cross Streets, Calton Road, and State Route 94 at on-ramp. 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

0: 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Cross the Dartmoor Drive, as well. Charlie, 1 Echo.
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2: 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Vegetation fire. 6 Kilo, 6 Lima, Alpha Golf 3. 640 National City Boulevard. 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Engine 7, and National City Engine 31. 6 Kilo, 6 Lima, Alpha Golf 3.

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0: 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Squad 33, go for Metro.
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0: 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Vegetation fire. 6 Kilo, Lima, Alpha Golf 3. 6 for National City Board. Cross Streets, East 06th Street, East 011th Street. National City Engine 34. 6 Kilo, 6 Lima, Alpha Golf 3.
1: Tim and Allen, 15 minutes, 492 for asphalt, 3947, Steve Mark Lane, cross the railing way, respond on Charlie 1 Delta, breaking Alpine, squad 17 medics, see a turn for a sick person, 1715 Arnold Way, apartment 139 at the Greece Bay Meadow Apartments, cross of Midway Drive, respond to Charlie 2 Delta.
0: National City Squad 33, vegetation fire. 6 Kilo, 6 Lima, Alpha Golf 3. 640 National City Boulevard. Cross Streets, East 06th Street, and East 07th Street. National City Squad 33. 6 Kilo, 6 Lima, Alpha Golf 3.
2: Medic 26, Creekside Meadows Apartments. 1750 Arnold Way, number 139, respond to Charlie.

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0: Copy. Belgian 23, Medic 438 for a fall. 2925, Mina de las Piedras. Cross the Willow Glen Drive, respond on Charlie Wendell, 73 year old now. Damn it, Tessa.
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0: 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Kula Vista Medic 39, and Imperial Beach Engine 39. 6 Charlie, 6 Delta.
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0: 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I'll try clicking you and reattaching you to the call, see if that corrects it. 1447.
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0: 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Would be the Creekside Meadows apartment. 1750 Arnold Way, number 139.
1: San Diego, 2650, copy that. I restart the email, it's up running.
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1: Pod 33, Medical, 6086 Delta, 1446 East 08 Street, Plaza Ave 46, USB, Cross Streets, North and Palm Avenue, National City Quad 33, 6 Charlie, 6 Delta.
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0: Medic 417 responding.
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0: Negative 278, you incident traffic, 10 Bravo.
1: Pendigo, standby, pitch regarding traffic collision, Highway 76, Harold's Road, we already have it, but standby.
0: Right.

0: CMP engine 595, brake bleeding 9914 via Leslie. Cross the back drive, respond on Charlie 1 Echo. 82-year-old female.
1: Engine 270, engine 70, medic 244 for traffic collision, Bravo response. Highway 76, cross of Harold Road. Correction, west of Highway 76 and Harold Road, respond 10 Charlie. Chief 78 San Diego, confirming you are en route to the traffic collision in the area of Highway 76 and Harold Road.
2: No, for me.
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Telephone Squad 6 by 2 to Sherman Paramedic, please. 1256 Burnaby Street, cross of Coldstream Drive. Respond 1 Charlie 1 Delta. For a child choking on medicine.

0: 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You're going to respond one box drop, one golf.
1: Engine 1, responding just traffic closure on Highway 76.
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0: Diego 278. 278
1: San Diego?
0: Single motorcycle down and just east of me to a minor injury, a moderate injury. Continue the response for that.
1: 278 on scene, single motorcycle
0: to east. We don't need a 5-bed too.
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Cross Streets, South Drexel Avenue, and South Belmont Avenue. National City Engine 31. 6 Charlie, 6 Delta.

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Well, Mesa, standing with 34 minutes, 412, unconscious, fainting, 6020 Zora Street, cross of Alita Street, respond to Charlie 1 Delta. 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

0: 3257, go ahead.
1: That's from 8257. So patients became aggressive and eloped. No longer here at scene. So this is no longer going to be needing sheriffs. But if we do get a call back here, we can attach sheriffs to this address.
0: Central copy. They're just confirming BLS 401, can you cancel as well?
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3: 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Medic 42, Metro confirm response.
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3: 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I-8 Westbound near call box 8-0645. Response. Engine 11, San Diego.
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1: That's 219, 1 Foxtrot.

0: 72's responding, 19's on scene, three intersection inside the bridge, two vehicle DC, one overturned, 19's being investigated, she first vehicle.
1: This is 19 on scene, dispatch location, two vehicle TC with one overturned, investigating, establishing Broadway IC.
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2: 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We see my firefighter. We have multiple patients. We're carrying. See how many we got.
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0: 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Across the Jackson Drive, this one on Charlie 1 Delta.
1: RC, go ahead.
2: You said we wanted to show ALS. We have two patients so far.
1: I see you were set. So that's confirming one additional ALS, two patients?
2: Yes, that's confirmed. One additional ALS.
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5: 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Just right, see where I next to it.
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1: 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Unrelated to fire.
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3: 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I'm going to go ahead and terminate command 19 to be seen contact. 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
1: Engine 52, Metro, affirm. Two of the deputies are crossing a dental medic. Unknown if the patients were in the altercation with each other. Confirming if you want us to add the additional or if you want us to wait.
0: Yeah, stand by on that. We're going to confirm with PD right now.
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0: Patrol 78, she said, you copy it. 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
0: Yeah, Mercy 5 with a 24.24 minute ETA to the Mago Restrike of Phoenix.
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1: 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We'll have security, I need the next coming in vehicle.
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0: 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Do you have any further information from the reporting party? 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
1: Central, engine 20.
0: 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They said that he took the desert trail, walked straight. And that's all we have.
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